0: and the families, but also the local community and the support that we provide with the community, with defence more broadly across Nepal, and in conjunction with Kadori and GWT. So BGM plays its part. I think we try and punch above our weight, and we do that successfully in support of the wider community and veterans and their families.
1: दशैंमा घर जाने यात्रुका लागि आजदेखि अग्रिम टिकट बुकिङ खुलेसँगै गए रातिदेखि नै यात्रुको चाप बढ्न थालेको छ। हवस् त खबर यति नै, नमस्कार।
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BFB's Gurkhar Radio Sunil Ansara, Gary Cromwell, Hami Tones Rita, you summy, namaste, UK go third and give final arma, that be some Brunale Swagasa, Mosinigatar for Bata. Hercules Bosit Gawasma, you meet.

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0: single-handedly fought off an attack by more than a dozen Taliban fighters, has been awarded Britain's second highest military medal.
1: At that time, they were around the checkpoint, and suddenly I noticed that, and I did not care my life. I thought, before they kill me, I have to kill some of them.

0: British Field Marshal once said, if a man says he's not afraid of dying, he's either lying or he's a Gurkha.
1: When you go in war, you come out getting a bit old.

Like the stars seen in the clear night sky, and like the fish noticed among the frogs, you two have shown me your true colors. When you broke up with me, to tell you the truth, I was very happy, though my heart couldn't resist your departure. If I hadn't gone through this phase, I would have surely loved you as I did, and you would have finally left me. Thank God, I wasn't too far in your love, or you would have left me in the middle of the ocean, and I would have been of nowhere. I'm happy that I can still sail back and get a new boat.